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Together we are all Cape Bretoners. We are the true North, strong and free. 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
1: Good morning. No one was hurt after an ambulance ended up going off a wharf in Annapolis Royal. The EHS unit went into the water as the tide was going out. Fire crews used a ladder to safely rescue the paramedics on board. Officials confirmed no one was injured and there were no patients in the ambulance at the time, according to media reports. The vehicle has since been removed from the wharf. Two fast-acting power generation projects in Pictou County will not need a federal assessment. The Impact Assessment Agency of Canada has determined existing regulations are strong enough to address any potential effects. The 300-megawatt facilities are proposed for Marshdale and Salt Springs. The agency overseeing the projects say Nova Scotia urgently needs new generation capacity to maintain reliable power as the provinces phases out coal and ramps up renewables. The backup plants would only run when needed, such as during cold snaps with little wind. The projects still face a competitive procurement process and extensive provincial permits. Agripur says New Brunswick's fracking moratorium did not influence its decision to close the Sussex Dairy plant and expand its operations in Miramichi and Bedford. Sussex area PC MLA Tammy Scott Wallace blames the fracking moratorium for killing the local expansion because Bedford location has access to natural gas. Agripur told Brunswick News upgrading the Sussex plant was simply not economically viable because of high construction and infrastructure costs. The Bedford facility already has the space and energy setup needed at a much lower price. Canadian wineries say scrapping provincial trade barriers could add billions of dollars to the national economy. A new Deloitte report released for the Wine Growers of Canada says the industry is already worth more than $10 billion. It could grow to $13.7 billion if Canadians buy at least 51% domestic wine within 15 years, up from the current 40%. The biggest hurdle is rules that prevent most wineries from shipping directly to customers in other provinces. Industry leaders say this blocks growth even as 4 million tourists visit Canadian wineries each year. They note that just three provinces now allow unrestricted direct shipments, while the United States give producers far broader access. In sports, Alex Newhook scored the overtime winner as the Canadiens beat the Buffalo Sabres 3-2 in Game 7. Montreal will face Carolina in the Eastern Conference Final. The Ottawa Charge beat Montreal 2-1 to force a Game 4 in the PWHL Final. The Victoires lead the best-of-five series 2-1. In the NBA playoffs, San Antonio beat Oklahoma City in double overtime to take Game 1 of the Western Conference Final. And in the majors, the Blue Jays lost 7-6 to the Yankees, while the Red Sox beat Kansas City 3-1. Now you're up to date. I'm James Faulkner.
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2: Mainly cloudy today with a chance of showers and a high of 14. Mainly cloudy with a chance of showers this evening and after midnight, a low of 8. For tomorrow, becoming a mix of sun and cloud in the morning with a chance of showers in the afternoon. Winds gusting up to 40 and a high of 25 with a humidex of 30. I'm going to love it. It's 6:04 and it's 5 degrees.
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0: 94.9 The Wave. That's Sweet Caroline and Neil Diamond at 612. It is, how many degrees did I say it was? 5 degrees, and it is Tuesday, feeling like a Monday because of the holiday yesterday. I hope it was wonderful for you, and driving was great. Not too much to report. Didn't see any deer. Roads are clear. Roads are dry. And, it was a pretty good drive. And I must say the days are getting brighter. I think it was like 9 o'clock when I laid down last night, and, it was still kind of bright out. So it's pretty awesome. It's pretty awesome. We're getting there. And looking at the, temperature for tomorrow, 25, feeling like 30. I'm here for it. Just gonna say. And I would take that every day, but driving good. Hopefully you're getting to where you're going safe and sound.
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0: 94.9 The Wave, that is Blue Rodeo and How Long. Good morning, 624, 5 degrees on this Tuesday, May 19th. It's the 139th day of the year. There are 226 days remaining, and get this, there are 42 days left until grading day.
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1: Good morning. Cape Bretoner is now an official ethnicity option on Canada's census. Stats Canada edited after thousands of people wrote it on previous forms. In the latest census, 13,065 people reported their ethnic or cultural origin as Cape Bretoner, either alone or with other backgrounds. The agency says people with deep roots in Canada increasingly identify with the region. Similar options now include Nova Scotian, Newfoundlander, and Prince Edward Islander. Cape Bretoners tell CBC the change is long overdue and proudly sets their unique island culture apart. Richmond MLA Trevor Boudreau says the Nova Scotia government has helped fund projects at three provincial parks in the county. Battery Provincial Park is getting $150,000 for construction of a new maintenance building and complete water system upgrades. Point Michaud and Pondville Beach Provincial Parks will receive $7,000 each for new signage. Most day use and camping parks opened over the weekend, with all remaining parks open by June 5th. The United States has paused its participation in a joint Continental Defense Board with Canada that dates back to World War II. The Pentagon announced the move yesterday, accusing Canada of failing to make credible progress on its defense commitments. Undersecretary Albert Colby says the U.S. will review whether the Permanent Joint Board on Defense still benefits North American security. The board, created in 1940, helped shape NORAD and other key defense cooperation. The decision comes amid ongoing tensions between President Donald Trump and Prime Minister Mark Carney over trade, tariffs, and military spending. The Public Health Agency of Canada has confirmed a case of hantavirus among a passenger on the MV Hondius cruise ship. The agency says samples from two passengers in BC were sent to the National Microbiology Laboratory in Winnipeg. One person's sample came back as positive for the hantavirus, while the second individual, who was a traveling partner of the confirmed case, had their sample come back negative. Public Health says the overall risk to the general population in Canada from the hantavirus outbreak linked to the MV Hondius cruise ship remains low at this time. In sports, the Montreal Canadiens are off to the Eastern Conference Final after a 3-2 overtime win over Buffalo. Alex Newhook scored the series winner. The Walter Cup was in the building, but the Ottawa Charge beat Montreal 2-1 to cut the Victoire series lead in the PWHL Final to 2-1. Oklahoma City's Shai Gilgeous-Alexander received his NBA MVP award before the game, but San Antonio spoiled the party, winning Game 1 of the Western Conference Final in double overtime. And in the majors, the Yankees beat the Blue Jays 7-6 and Boston down the Royals 3-1. Now you're up to date. I'm James Faulkner.
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4: Mainly cloudy with a chance of showers and a high of 14 for today. Mainly cloudy this evening, chance of showers and a low of 8. Becoming a mix of sun and cloud in the morning for tomorrow. Chance of showers in the afternoon. Winds gusting up to 40, a high of 25 with a humidex of 30. There's some showers. Right now it's 5 degrees and it's 633.
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0: lovers in the world on 94.9 The Wave. It's 6:40. It's 5 degrees. Welcome to Tuesday. And should teaching cursive writing be mandatory in all elementary schools across the country? That was our question over the weekend. Yes, was the answer that came out on top. Now our question for today, should Canada ban social media use for those under 16? That's a yes or a no. You can head on over to 949thewave.com and cast your vote.
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0: Beaver and the Bee Gees on 94.9 The Wave. It's 6:52. It's 5 degrees. And so every time I don't watch the Montreal Canadiens, they win. So I didn't watch last night. And they are going to the Eastern Conference Finals. I am so excited. And yes, I sacrificed my game watching for the greater good. So you're welcome. Meeting with the Hurricanes, who haven't lost a game in the playoffs. They had 11 days off to rest. So hopefully we can come out guns a-blazing. I know Stuart Cathcart is probably going to have all kinds of things on the internet. Stewie, it's me and you. Canes versus Canadians. Rankin Family versus Backstreet Boys. You know if they win, I'll be playing your favorite song. You feel the same way, too. So looking forward to it. It's going to be a tough round. It's going to be the toughest round we have, but I'm so excited. And I probably won't watch any games because now I'm superstitious. And now I think that if I don't watch the games, then they'll win. So, yeah, go Habs.
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3: Good morning. No one was hurt after an ambulance ended up going off a

0: Wharf in Annapolis Royal. The EHS unit went into the water as the tide was going out. Fire crews used a ladder to safely rescue the paramedics on board. Officials confirmed no one was injured and there were no patients in the ambulance at the time, according to media reports. The vehicle has since been removed from the wharf. Two fast-acting power generation projects in Pictou County will not need a federal assessment. The Impact Assessment Agency of Canada has determined existing regulations are strong enough to address any potential effects. The 300-megawatt facilities are proposed for Marshdale and Salt Springs. The agency overseeing the project say Nova Scotia urgently needs new generation capacity to maintain reliable power as the provinces phases out coal and ramps up renewables. The backup plants would only run when needed, such as during cold snaps with little wind. The projects still face a competitive procurement process and extensive provincial permits. Agripur says New Brunswick's fracking moratorium did not influence its decision to close the Sussex Dairy plant and expand its operations in Miramichi and Bedford. Sussex area PC MLA Tammy Scott Wallace blames the fracking moratorium for killing the local expansion because the Bedford location has access to natural gas. Agripur told Brunswick News upgrading the Sussex plant was simply not economically viable because of high construction and infrastructure costs. The Bedford facility already has the space and energy setup needed at a much lower price. Canadian wineries say scrapping provincial trade barriers could add billions of dollars to the national economy. A new Deloitte report released for the Wine Growers of Canada says the industry is already worth more than $10 billion. It could grow to $13.7 billion if Canadians buy at least 51% domestic wine within 15 years, up from the current 40%. The biggest hurdle is rules that prevent most wineries from shipping directly to customers in other provinces. Industry leaders say this blocks growth, even as 4 million tourists visit Canadian wineries each year. They note that just three provinces now allow unrestricted direct shipments, while the United States give producers far broader access. In sports, Alex Newhook scored the overtime winner as the Canadiens beat the Buffalo Sabres 3-2 in Game 7. Montreal will face Carolina in the Eastern Conference Final. The Ottawa Charge beat Montreal 2-1 to force a Game 4 in the PWHL Final. The Victoire lead the best-of-five series 2-1. In the NBA playoffs, San Antonio beat Oklahoma City in double overtime to take Game 1 of the Western Conference Final. And in the majors, the Blue Jays lost 7-6 to the Yankees, while the Red Sox beat Kansas City 3-1. Now you're up to date. I'm James Faulkner.
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2: Cloudy with a chance of showers throughout the day and a high of 14. Mainly cloudy with a chance of showers this evening and after midnight, a low of 8, becoming a mix of sun and cloud in the morning for tomorrow with a chance of showers. Windy with gusts up to 40 and a high of 25 with a humidex of 30. It's a drizzly 5 degrees and it's 7:02.
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0: wave. I was going to say The One. Because I was looking at Tom Cochran and The Untouchable One. Good morning. It's 7:10. It's 5 degrees on this glorious Tuesday. It's a bit rainy, but that's okay. That's all right. It's not too cold, which is nice. Tomorrow's looking bomb. With a high of 25 and the Humidex of 30. Holy moly, we could be breaking records. Breaking records. Speaking of breaking records, I went to see Little Lorraine over the weekend on Saturday. I think it was Saturday. And it was really, really good. I enjoyed it thoroughly. I said to Chris, I was like, I feel like I'm going to have to go back and see it because a lot of the time I was like, oh, I know that person. Oh, I know that person. Oh, that's Glace Bay. Oh, that's North Street. Like I was kind of involved in seeing who I knew. So I feel like I have to go back and like watch it again. But I loved it. I thought it was excellent and, it was super, super fun seeing so many. And I wasn't the only person in the theater doing that. Like there's people behind me and they were like, oh my goodness, there's Joe, there's this person, and so they were doing the same thing as me, so it was great. But it is hard to watch something where everything is so familiar because you're so focused on like, oh hey, I know that place or I know this person. So I said, I think I'm gonna have to go back and watch it again. So, and it was still pretty packed. The theater was still pretty packed. I got some theater popcorn as well. And I can't put the popcorn on my lap because the grease or the butter just like soaks into my clothes. So delicious. So delicious. And like it's really like you can get beverages there, the like non-alcoholic kind and the other stuff. So I was like, what? Somebody beside me had a drink and I was like, did you get that here? Not like they smuggled it in. Just like smuggling alcohol in. Anyway, it was awesome and I loved it and I can't wait to see it again. We're in the 7 o'clock hour. We've got your birthdays on the way. Lots of great music. Stick around.
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0: It is 7:23. It's 5 degrees. 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
3: Good morning. Cape Bretoner is now an official ethnicity option on Canada's census. Stats Canada edited after thousands of people wrote it on previous forms. In the latest census, 13,065 people reported their ethnic or cultural origin as Cape Bretoner, either alone or with other backgrounds. The agency says people with deep roots in Canada increasingly identify with the region. Similar options now include Nova Scotian, Newfoundlander, and Prince Edward Islander. Cape Bretoners tell CBC the change is long overdue and proudly sets their unique island culture apart. Richmond MLA Trevor Boudreau says the Nova Scotia government has helped fund projects at three provincial parks in the county. Battery Provincial Park is getting $150,000 for construction of a new maintenance building and complete water system upgrades. Point Michaud and Pondville Beach Provincial Parks will receive $7,000 each for new signage. Most day use and camping parks opened over the weekend, with all remaining parks open by June 5th. The United States has paused its participation in a joint continental defense board with Canada that dates back to World War II. The Pentagon announced the move yesterday, accusing Canada of failing to make credible progress on its defense commitments. Undersecretary Albert Colby says the U.S. will review whether the permanent joint board on defense still benefits North American security. The board, created in 1940, helped shape NORAD and other key defense cooperation. The decision comes amid ongoing tensions between President Donald Trump and Prime Minister Mark Carney over trade, tariffs, and military spending. The Public Health Agency of Canada has confirmed a case of hantavirus among a passenger on the MV Hondius cruise ship. The agency says samples from two passengers in BC were sent to the National Microbiology Laboratory in Winnipeg. One person's sample came back as positive for the hantavirus, while the second individual, who was a traveling partner of the confirmed case, had their sample come back negative. Public Health says the overall risk to the general population in Canada from the hantavirus outbreak linked to the MV Hondius cruise ship remains low at this time. In sports, the Montreal Canadiens are off to the Eastern Conference Final after a 3-2 overtime win over Buffalo. Alex Newhook scored the series winner. The Walter Cup was in the building, but the Ottawa Charge beat Montreal 2-1 to cut the Victoire series lead in the PWHL Final to 2-1. Oklahoma City's Shai Gilgeous-Alexander received his NBA MVP award before the game, but San Antonio spoiled the party, winning Game 1 of the Western Conference Final in double overtime. And in the majors, the Yankees beat the Blue Jays 7-6 and Boston down the Royals 3-1. Now you're up to date. I'm James Faulkner.
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2: 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Weather.
3: Cloudy for today with a chance of showers and a high of 14. Mainly cloudy this evening. Chance of showers and a low of 8. A mix of sun and cloud for tomorrow. Chance of showers in the afternoon. Winds gusting up to 40, a high of 25 with a humidex of 30. It's 5 degrees and it's 7:33.
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0: Triumph on 94.9 The Wave. It is 7:40, 5 degrees. There's some showers happening. 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And over the weekend, we asked, should teaching cursive writing be mandatory in all elementary schools across the country? 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Yes or no? You can head on over to 949thewave.com and cast your vote.
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13: 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Work could be postponed due to weather conditions. 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

0: That's Walking on Sunshine, Katrina and the Waves. It's 7:48. It's 5 degrees. It's time for today's birthday.
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0: 94.9 The Wave Birthday Club is brought to you by Cass's Kitchen, located 188 Charlotte Street, 902-322-7951. The winner will get a delicious pack of 4 cupcakes for the birthdays. Now, I do have some weekend birthdays that I don't think that I read out. So Reese Tiller celebrated a birthday on the 17th. Happy birthday from Dad, Kristen, Pacey, and Bubba. Caleb Frazier celebrated a birthday yesterday, a 16th birthday. Love Mom, Dad, Sissy, and niece, and nephew, and Poppy, and Mimi. Also yesterday, I believe Nathan Weber celebrated a birthday at 36. Greetings from Alicia, children, Octavia, Daxton in Oakland, mother-in-law, father-in-law, Maureen and Dickie DeVoe, mother and father in Newfoundland, and brother-in-law, Blaze and Chris, sister-in-law, Danielle and Mary, and family and friends, all of the people, Nathan. And Emerson Campbell is celebrating a 4th birthday today. Happy 4th birthday, Emerson. Love mommy, daddy, big brother, Asher, and all of your friends at Tiny Town Daycare. And Emerson, you're the winner of the cake today, the cupcakes today, courtesy of Cass's Kitchen. And if you would like to hear your birthday or anniversary greeting on the air, simply head over to 949thewave.com, click on contest, get your greetings in at least 7 days in advance, please, just so I can see them. I don't want to leave any awesome birthday wishes out.
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3: Good morning. No one was hurt after an ambulance ended up going off a wharf in Annapolis Royal. The EHS unit went into the water as the tide was going out. Fire crews used a ladder to safely rescue the paramedics on board. Officials confirmed no one was injured and there were no patients in the ambulance at the time, according to media reports. The vehicle has since been removed from the wharf. Two fast-acting power generation projects in Pictou County will not need a federal

0: World Assessment. The Impact Assessment Agency of Canada has determined existing regulations are strong enough to address any potential effects. The 300-megawatt facilities are proposed for Marshdale and Salt Springs. The agency overseeing the project says Nova Scotia urgently needs new generation capacity to maintain reliable power as the provinces phases out coal and ramps up renewables. The backup plants would only run when needed, such as during cold snaps with little wind. The project still faces a competitive procurement process and extensive provincial permits. Agripur says New Brunswick's fracking moratorium did not influence its decision to close the Sussex Dairy plant and expand its operations in Miramichi and Bedford. Sussex area PC MLA Tammy Scott Wallace blames the fracking moratorium for killing the local expansion because the Bedford location has access to natural gas. Agripur told Brunswick News upgrading the Sussex plant was simply not economically viable because of high construction and infrastructure costs. The Bedford facility already has the space and energy setup needed at a much lower price. Canadian wineries say scrapping provincial trade barriers could add billions of dollars to the national economy. A new Deloitte report released for the Wine Growers of Canada says the industry is already worth more than $10 billion. It could grow to $13.7 billion if Canadians buy at least 51% domestic wine within 15 years, up from the current 40%. The biggest hurdle is rules that prevent most wineries from shipping directly to customers in other provinces. Industry leaders say this blocks growth, even as 4 million tourists visit Canadian wineries each year. They note that just three provinces now allow unrestricted direct shipments, while the United States give producers far broader access. In sports, Alex Newhook scored the overtime winner as the Canadiens beat the Buffalo Sabres 3-2 in Game 7. Montreal will face Carolina in the Eastern Conference Final. The Ottawa Charge beat Montreal 2-1 to force a Game 4 in the PWHL Final. The Victoire lead the best-of-five series 2-1. In the NBA playoffs, San Antonio beat Oklahoma City in double overtime to take Game 1 of the Western Conference Final. And in the majors, the Blue Jays lost 7-6 to the Yankees, while the Red Sox beat Kansas City 3-1. Now you're up to date. I'm James Faulkner.
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4: Cloudy with a chance of showers throughout the day and a high of 14, mainly cloudy for this evening. Chance of showers and a low of 8, becoming a mix of sun and cloud for tomorrow. Chance of showers in the afternoon, windy with gusts up to 40 kilometers an hour, a high of 25 with the humidex of 30. It's 4 degrees and it's 8:03.
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0: 94.9, The Wave, that is Love Song and Sky. Good morning. Welcome to the 8 o'clock hour. It's 8:11. It's 4 degrees. Bit of a rainy Tuesday out there. And summer, though. Summer is coming. Looking at a high of 25 with the humidex of 30 tomorrow. That's going to definitely feel like summer. And if you're looking for a summer staycation, look no further than Escape to the Cape. The grand prize includes 2-night stays at Waterview Campground Cabin in Shetty Camp, the Inverary Resort in Bedeque, Pilot Whale Chalets in Shetty Camp, and the Lakes Golf Club and Resort in Benyon. And the winner will also receive green fees from some of the island's finest courses. Now you can head over to Brogan's Fisheries, Remax Park Place, Value Check Flooring, Fast Furniture, or the Lakes Golf Club and Resort. 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It's also brought to you by XFest 26 and Stan's Paving. 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

0: Ride the Wave. That is Teen Land and Northern Pikes. And you're listening to the hits of the 70s, 80s, and more. And apparently, Jeff Bezos is in the mix to buy the Seattle Seahawks. The price tag is around $10 billion. And behind him are others like Apple's Tim Cook and LeBron James, who would need to partner to buy the team. Now, his network, Bezos' net worth is currently $280 billion. That's billion with a B. He could buy the team and still have $270 billion. Like, it is astounding to me how much money he has. $280 billion. He could buy, like, all the teams.
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3: Good morning. Cape Bretoner is now an official ethnicity option on Canada's census. Stats Canada edited after thousands of people wrote it on previous forms. In the latest census, 13,065 people reported their ethnic or cultural origin as Cape Bretoner, either alone or with other backgrounds. The agency says people with deep roots in Canada increasingly identify with the region. Similar options now include Nova Scotian, Newfoundlander, and Prince Edward Islander. Cape Bretoners tell CBC the change is long overdue and proudly sets their unique island culture apart. Richmond MLA Trevor Boudreaux says the Nova Scotia government has helped fund projects at three provincial parks in the county. Battery Provincial Park is getting $150,000 for construction of a new maintenance building and complete water system upgrades. Point Michaud and Pondville Beach Provincial Parks will receive $7,000 each for new signage. Most day use and camping parks opened over the weekend, with all remaining parks open by June 5th. The United States has paused its participation in a joint continental defense board with Canada that dates back to World War II. The Pentagon announced the move yesterday, accusing Canada of failing to make credible progress on its defense commitments. Undersecretary Albert Colby says the U.S. will review whether the permanent joint board on defense still benefits North American security. The board, created in 1940, helped shape NORAD and other key defense cooperation. The decision comes amid ongoing tensions between President Donald Trump and Prime Minister Mark Carney over trade, tariffs, and military spending. The Public Health Agency of Canada has confirmed a case of hantavirus among a passenger on the MV Hondius cruise ship. The agency says samples from two passengers in BC were sent to the National Microbiology Laboratory in Winnipeg. One person's sample came back as positive for the hantavirus, while the second individual, who was a traveling partner of the confirmed case, had their sample come back negative. Public Health says the overall risk to the general population in Canada from the hantavirus outbreak linked to the MV Hondius cruise ship remains low at this time. In sports, the Montreal Canadiens are off to the Eastern Conference Final after a 3-2 overtime win over Buffalo. Alex Newhook scored the series winner. The Walter Cup was in the building, but the Ottawa Charge beat Montreal 2-1 to cut the Victoire series lead in the PWHL Final to 2-1. Oklahoma City's Shai Gilgeous-Alexander received his NBA MVP award before the game, but San Antonio spoiled the party, winning Game 1 of the Western Conference Final in double overtime. And in the majors, the Yankees beat the Blue Jays 7-6 and Boston down the Royals 3-1. Now you're up to date. I'm James Faulkner.
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6: Mainly cloudy with a chance of showers and a high of 14. Mainly cloudy, chance of showers this evening and overnight. Low of 8, becoming a mix of sun and cloud in the morning for tomorrow with a chance of showers in the afternoon. Windy with gusts up to 40 kilometers an hour, high of 25 with a humidex of 30. It's kind of a drizzly 4 and it's 8:34. 94.9

0: the Wave. That's New Radicals and Get What You Give. Good morning. It's 8:42. It's 4 degrees. It's a bit drizzly out there. We're live and local from the corner of Prince and Charlotte. You're listening to the hits of the 70s, 80s, and more right here on 94.9 The Wave as you start your Tuesday after the long weekend. I hope it was wonderful. I sang in a wedding on Saturday, and it was beautiful. Congrats to Nathan and Autumn, who got married, and now Mr. and Mrs. Cole. So it was lovely. It was so beautiful. And congrats to them. And then I went to see Little Lorraine on Saturday evening. And that was awesome. And I was saying to a few people, I was like, I'm going to have to see it again because I had my eyes closed and I was talking in the microphone and I realized that I wasn't that close. So here I am. Yes. So I said, I'm going to have to see it again because a lot of it was like, oh, hey, I know that. That's North Street. That's this. Oh, I think that's this. So, but it was really good. You should go see it if you haven't already. If you're like me, you'll have to see it again so you can, catch things that you might have missed the first time and really get into the characters. And I must say, I know that there was some Kate Bretoners. There was lots of cameos in there, but I must say that, the old guy, I think he was like, I want to say sheriff because I can't, captain. Anyway, he had an excellent Glace Bay accent because it's hard sometimes, when you're not from Cape Breton and you're trying to do the accent. It's like, doing a Newfoundland accent or something like that. It just sounds off a little bit, but, they did some pretty good Cape Breton accents.
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0: Haywire. It's 8:54. It's, let me check and make sure it's still 4 degrees here. Let me see. Yep. Still 4 on this Tuesday. Happy to have you along with me over on 94.9thewave.com. You can find our Vogue Optical web poll question of the day. 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Yes or no? You can head on over, cast your vote, 94.9thewave.com. We are coming up to the 94.9-minute music marathon. We've got Whitney Houston, Sinead O'Connor, and Rick Astley coming your way.
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Fish and Hold My Hand on 94.9 The Wave. I remember my stepdad, Steven, he had a saxophone. And I learned this song on the saxophone. I was pretty proud of myself. The heat is on, Glenn Frey. Listen for my sax solo.

Okay, we're heading into the 10 o'clock hour. We've got Backstreet Boys on the way, Eric Carmen with those hungry eyes, Oasis, Tiffany. Oh, we got good. A good lineup here. Here's Billy Joel.

0: the Wave. Lunch specials on the way. And Friday, I had a donair pizza. Well, I shared it with the boys, but I had like three slices from Route 4 Pizzeria and Grill. And I must say, it is absolutely delicious. Me and one of the other fellows were talking about it. 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But I ate three slices and it was so delicious from Route 4 that I couldn't stop, A. But also, I didn't have that feeling. I don't know. It was kind of like, it's like a lighter, I don't know what it is, but it was so good. I couldn't stop and I was like, oh man, I have to stop at three. So if you're thinking about a donair pizza or anything, they have amazing food there. 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
10: 94.9 The Wave weather.
0: Cloudy with a chance of showers throughout the day and a high of 14. This evening it will be cloudy with a chance of showers, low of 8. Becoming a mix of sun and cloud in the morning for tomorrow with a chance of showers in the afternoon. Winds gusting up to 40, a high of 25 with the humidex of 30. It's 8 degrees. That's your weather. 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

0: Sam Moon and Crescent Sun on 94.9 The Wave. If you're celebrating a birthday today, first of all, happy birthday to you. You're also celebrating with JoJo Siwa is 23. Sam Smith is 34. Michael Shea is 43. Kevin Garnett is 50. We've got Pete Townsend coming in at 81. And Andre the Giant would have been 80 today if he was still alive. But if you're celebrating a birthday, happy birthday to you. Hope you have your cake and eat it too.
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0: Behind the Wave, that's Footloose and Kenny Loggins. Welcome to the 11 o'clock hour as we make our way through. It's Tuesday. And don't forget to text the word May, M-A-Y, 595-1906 for your chance to win a pair of Ray-Ban sunglasses courtesy of McLeod Optical and Vision Center located in the Grand Lake Road Fire Hall. 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And you can win a pair of Ray-Bans. 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This is your little reminder. We'll draw for that at the end of the month.
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0: 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Let's take a little look back what happened on this day in history, shall we? It was on this day, 1965. Pete Townsend wrote My Generation. On this day in 1974, the Rubik's Cube was invented by Erno Rubik. On this day, 1984, in the movie Terminator, Sarah Connor submits her time card at Big Jeff's Burgers in Los Angeles. 1990, Vogue by Madonna hits number one. And it was on this day in 2005 that Star Wars Episode III, Revenge of the Sith, opened by making $50 million. And on this day in 2001, Apple opens its first retail stores, man, in Virginia and California.
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9: 94.9 The Wave weather.
0: Cloudy with a chance of showers throughout the day and a high of 14. This evening it will be cloudy with a chance of showers, low of 8. Becoming a mix of sun and cloud in the morning for tomorrow with a chance of showers in the afternoon. Winds gusting up to 40, a high of 25 with the humidex of 30. It's 8 degrees. That's your weather. 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

0: Sarah McNeil's on 94.9 The Wave, and in a wink of an eye, it is over. That does it for me on this Tuesday morning show. Thanks for sharing with me. I had a blast, as always. MJ will help keep you company this afternoon, and then I'm back tomorrow morning. It's the middle of the week. It's the morning show, and I'll be glad to be here looking at a beautiful day tomorrow. So I'll talk to you then. As always, stay safe, stay healthy, stay kind, and take care.
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0: 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Have you heard the news from Lotto Max? 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
8: Mainly cloudy with a chance of showers and a high of 14 for today. Mainly cloudy with a chance of showers this evening, a low of 8. Becoming a mix of sun and cloud in the morning with a chance of showers in the afternoon for tomorrow. Gusty winds up to 40 kilometers an hour and a high of 25 with a humidex of 30. That's your weather. 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
5: 94.9 The Wave weather.
6: Mainly cloudy with a chance of showers and a high of 14 for today. Mainly cloudy with a chance of showers this evening, a low of 8. Becoming a mix of sun and cloud in the morning with a chance of showers in the afternoon for tomorrow. Gusty winds up to 40 kilometers an hour and a high of 25 with a humidex of 30. That's your weather. 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

Blue Rodeo and Try on 94.9 The Wave. I have some really good news to share. Nova Scotia's film industry is just booming right now. I'm going to talk about that coming up after Survivor. Boston, More Than a Feeling on 94.9 The Wave.

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9, The Wave. April Wine, enough is enough. Well, enough talk about daylight saving time and just kind of switching it to one thing, not the other. Well, Nova Scotia could be doing that soon. I'm going to let you know what businesses have to say about that after the Barnegat Ladies. But first, Talk Talk. It's my life. 94.9 The

0: The Bare Naked Ladies with Enid on 94.9 The Wave. So we're hearing a lot of talk about Nova Scotia someday stopping that clock change twice a year and just sticking with daylight saving time. Now, Premier Tim Houston says he's interested in this idea of permanent daylight saving time, but only if the other Atlantic provinces agree. And apparently, many businesses are on board. In fact, supporters say keeping more daylight in the evening could help downtown restaurants, shops, and patios by encouraging people to stay out later and spend more time and money in their communities. And also health benefits. Studies have linked the twice a year clock change to sleep disruption, fatigue, and even increases in heart attacks. So some farmers, how do they feel? They say modern equipment has also made the old reasons for changing the clocks less important than they once were. And several parts of Canada already, including most of Saskatchewan and the Yukon, Yukons already stay on that one time year round change. So, or no change really. So again, it's coming. We just got to be a little patient. Hang in there. Coming up for us next on 94.9 The Wave, Don Henley and John Gracie.
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6: 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Work could be postponed due to weather conditions. If this happens, the alternate date is Friday, May 22nd. 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
8: Mainly cloudy with a chance of showers and a high of 14 for today. Mainly cloudy with a chance of showers this evening, a low of 8. Becoming a mix of sun and cloud in the morning with a chance of showers in the afternoon for tomorrow. Gusty winds up to 40 kilometers an hour and a high of 25 with a humidex of 30. That's your weather. 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

0: John Gracie, She's All I Got, 94.9 The Wave. I'm MJ. Coming up for us in the next hour, we've heard that Dunkin' Donuts is making a comeback here in Canada. But how do we feel about that? Are we ready to give up our Tim Hortons? I'm going to let you know what people have to say coming up next hour. We're also going to hear from Blondie, Stars on 54, and Phil Collins.
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7: 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You can't touch this. You can't touch this.

Paul Jantz, Go to Pieces, 94.9 The Wave. I'm MJ. So we heard the big news, Dunkin' Donuts making a comeback in Canada. But how do Canadians really feel? Are we ready to give up our Tim Hortons in favor of Dunkin'? I'm going to let you know that after Blondie. Here's Fleetwood Mac.

0: Blondie, the tide is high. It was low yesterday. I had the dogs out for a run. They absolutely love it. They're always messy. Got to give them a bath when I get home, but that's always okay, isn't it? Hey, we heard the news a couple of weeks ago. Dunkin' Donuts is making another push here in Canada, promising that Canada is about to run on Dunkin'. But how do Canadians really feel? Well, apparently there was a poll done here in Cape Breton, and the overwhelming response say they prefer Tim Hortons for one simple reason. It just tastes different. It hits different too, doesn't it? I don't find any other coffee affects me like Tim Hortons. I can make my morning coffee at home, but if I have a Tim's, I'm zinging and zanging for the rest of the afternoon. Now, others say it goes deeper than coffee. Tim Hortons has become part of our Canadian culture, helped along by famous fans like Sidney Crosby, Nathan MacKinnon, even Justin Bieber. I can't forget Justin Bieber. Meanwhile, Dunkin', well, their celebrity is Ben Affleck. Retail analysts say Dunkin's is now targeting younger customers, especially just 13 to 35, hoping social media will kind of help create that buzz. But overwhelming response, they're saying, no, we're going to stick with Tim Hortons. So we'll see how that goes with Dunkin' Donuts making a comeback in Canada. Luba's coming up next, and Jimmy Buffett.
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0: 70s, 80s, and more. I'm MJ. Well, you know, it is almost summertime when we have Escape to the Cape. And yeah, it's back this year. Your chance to win the ultimate staycation. Our grand prize includes two-night stay at What A View Campground Cabin in Cheticamp, the Inverary Resort in Bedeque, the Pilot Whales Chalet in Cheticamp, the Lakes Golf Club and Resort in Ben Yon. The winner will also receive green fees from some of the island's finest golf courses. These accommodations are only valid for 2026. Now, how do you enter? 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
7: Mainly cloudy with a chance of showers and a high of 14 for today. Mainly cloudy with a chance of showers this evening, a low of 8. Becoming a mix of sun and cloud in the morning with a chance of showers in the afternoon for tomorrow. Gusty winds up to 40 kilometers an hour and a high of 25 with a humidex of 30. That's your weather. 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

0: 94.9 The Wave, Jeff Healy Band, While My Guitar Gently Weeps. I'm MJ. Do you watch the show Deadliest Catch? I don't watch it, but I have caught like some episodes here and there, so I kind of know what it's about. And guess what? It's coming here to Atlantic Canada. I'm going to let you know all about that coming up in the next hour. Also, MJ's Heroes, it's Paramedics Week, so we're going to be saluting our paramedics. That's all coming up on 94.9 The Wave.
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6: Good afternoon. A 21-year-old man is facing attempted murder and other charges following a stabbing in Member 2 over the weekend. Cape Breton Regional Police responded to an altercation on Veterans Avenue in Member 2 at around 2 a.m. Saturday morning. They found a man with serious injuries to his abdomen. He was rushed to hospital. Suspect, who was known to the victim, had already left the scene but was later located and arrested at a residence in Millville. Gabriel Elmer John McNeil is now facing charges of attempted murder, aggravated assault, and possession of a weapon for a dangerous purpose. A successful fundraising campaign through a local McDonald's restaurant has raised more than $100,000 for the Cape Breton Regional Hospital Foundation. Local McDonald's franchise owner Wayne Kennernick says that this year's McHappy Day raised more than $102,000 to help improve emergency care at the hospital. Money will be used to help purchase two trauma rapid infusers and a trauma stretcher for the hospital. Kennernick says he was overwhelmed by the support from the community, calling the response inspiring while thanking customers and donors for making the annual fundraiser a success. Most of Nova Scotia is experiencing some unseasonal heat, so much so that Environment Canada issued yellow heat warnings for areas of Annapolis, Kings, Queens, and Lunenburg counties today. Those areas were expecting the thermostat to reach up to 30, while just about all of mainland Nova Scotia is forecast to see highs near 30 on Wednesday. Cape Breton will see highs in the mid to high 20s tomorrow, still much higher than usual for mid-May. While there's a slight chance of showers in some areas late tomorrow, there's still very little rain in the forecast over the next 7 days. That will likely result in some further burn restrictions. There have been a handful of small wildfires doused in the past day or two, but the only fire still currently classified as active is last summer's Long Lake Fire in Annapolis County. That fire, while 100% under control, has still not officially been declared out. Key shipping infrastructure in Halifax that serves farmers from across the Maritimes has been given a temporary reprieve. Halifax Grain Elevator Incorporated has signed a 2-year lease extension with the Port of Halifax that will keep the facility operating through the end of 2028. Elevator handles exports like soybeans and wheat, moving products from Atlantic Canada to overseas markets. Farmers had feared losing the site would force them to make shipments through Quebec that would have added major costs and some storage challenges. While there is relief in the short term, the future of the grain elevator in Halifax remains unclear as the Port of Halifax moves forward with a major expansion and redevelopment plan. Premier Tim Houston is in Switzerland trying to drum up more business for the Port of Halifax. Province of Houston and Halifax Port Authority CEO Fulvio Fricassi are in Geneva for meetings with potential private investors. They're looking for support for the proposed Atlantic Hub container terminal expansion in Halifax. Private interest could also help back the port's application to the federal government's Trade Diversification Corridors Fund. That $5 billion federal fund supports boosting exports and related transportation infrastructure improvements. A prominent member of the New Brunswick Irving family has died. Robert K. Irving passed away Tuesday in Moncton at the age of 71 following a battle with cancer. He was the co-CEO of J.D. Irving Limited alongside his brother Jim. Also served as president of Cavendish Farms, which is PEI's largest private sector employer. Irving also owned the Moncton Wildcats junior hockey team of the Quebec League. The company says funeral arrangements for Robert K. Irving will be announced later. Gas prices pushed Canada's year-over-year inflation rate up to 2.8% in April. Inflation in Nova Scotia was considerably higher than that at 4.3% last month. It was mainly due to rising prices at the pumps. Stats Canada says the cost of gas was nearly 29% higher than a year ago as the conflict in the Middle East disrupts global oil shipments. Meanwhile, food inflation did cool somewhat to 3.5%. That was down from 4% in March. And Prime Minister Mark Carney marked a milestone in his government's ambitious nation-building program today with a groundbreaking ceremony at a major new graphite mine in Quebec. Construction is now underway at the Matawinie Graphite Mine less than 6 months after being fast-tracked through Ottawa's major projects office. Carney says once in operation, the mine northwest of Montreal will be the largest graphite mine in North America.
7: This is a mine that's expected to generate nearly $2 billion for the economy, create 1,000 skilled careers from skilled trades to engineering, It will ramp up annual production to over 106,000 tons of natural graphite over 25 years. That is eight times Canada's total graphite production right now.
6: Graphite is a key input for electric vehicle batteries, energy storage, defense, and advanced manufacturing. Mining project also includes a new integrated graphite processing facility. In sports, no NHL tonight, but the schedule has now been set for the conference finals. Golden Knights and Avalanche will play game one of the Western Conference final in Colorado tomorrow, while the Hurricanes and the Montreal Canadiens will play game one of the Eastern final in Carolina on Thursday. Team Canada is also off of the World Hockey Championships in Switzerland. Canada's next game isn't until Thursday when they take on Norway. It's also a night off for the PWHL as the finals will resume tomorrow when the Montreal Victoire have another shot at capturing the Walter Cup in Game 4 against the Ottawa Charge. And in the majors tonight, Jays continue their series against the Yankees. Now you're up to date. I'm Jeff Goodfellow.
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8: Mainly cloudy with a chance of showers this evening and after midnight and a low of 8, becoming a mix of sun and cloud in the morning for tomorrow with a chance of showers in the afternoon. Gusty winds up to 4 kilometers an hour, a high of 25 with a humidex of 30. Looking ahead to Thursday, a mix of sun and cloud and a high of 12. That's your weather. 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

Lover Boy, Turn Me Loose, 94.9 The Wave. Yeah, you know what? It's Paramedics Week, so we're going to give them a high five, give you a high five. Coming up after Tal Bachman on MJ's Heroes. Share next, but first Matchbox 20. It's 3 a.m., 94.9 The Wave.

0: I'm MJ. It is Paramedics Week, and we are saluting all paramedics. Are you a paramedic? Well, you're MJ's heroes today. In fact, all first responders are. And this year's theme is improving outcomes together. In Nova Scotia, the paramedic community carries a heavy history, colleagues lost in the line of duty, lives changed by dangerous calls, crashes, violence, and the emotional weight of the job. So this week, it's not just about saying thank you. It's about recognizing the people behind the patch and supporting them with fair pay, safe staffing, mental health resources, strong leadership, and real opportunities to grow. To every paramedic serving our communities, thank you. We see you, and you are all MJ's heroes today. Coming up for us next on 94.9 The Wave, ABBA, and Men at Work.
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ABBA, Mamma Mia, 94.9 The Wave. Hey, do you watch that show, Deadliest Catch? I've caught a little bit of it here and there. Yeah, looks pretty intense, doesn't it? Well, guess what? It's coming to Atlantic Canada. I'll tell you more about that next after Men at Work. Gowan, A Criminal Mind on 94.9 The Wave.

0: 94.9 The Wave, Men at Work, and who can it be now? I'm MJ. Well, Deadliest Catch is coming to Nova Scotia and also Newfoundland. And if you've ever watched the show, you know it follows the big ships getting out there on the water and those rolling waves. And yeah, it is very dangerous. And Deadliest Catch Northern Edge, that's the name of the show. It is set to debut in winter of 2027, and it'll shine a spotlight on Nova Scotia and Newfoundland fishing crews battling the brutal North Atlantic during snow crab season. Now, this new spinoff will follow crews working one of the richest crab fisheries on the planet, where billion-dollar catches come with massive risks, towering waves, freezing conditions, and fierce competition. And here's the cool part. Atlantic Canadian crews will now be front and center for viewers right around the world. The original Deadliest Catch was Discovery Canada's number one series in 2025. And now our fishers are getting their turn in the spotlight. So watch for that. Deadliest Catch Northern Edge, set to debut in winter 2027. Coming up for us next, 94.9 The Wave, we're going to hear James Brown and the Partland Brothers.
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9: Mainly cloudy with a chance of showers this evening and after midnight, and a low of 8, becoming a mix of sun and cloud in the morning for tomorrow with a chance of showers in the afternoon. Gusty winds up to 4 kilometers an hour, a high of 25 with a humidex of 30. Looking ahead to Thursday, a mix of sun and cloud and a high of 12. That's your weather. 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

0: the Parlor Brothers, 94.9 The Wave. If you're looking for something really, really fun to do on Friday night, the old triangle has Signal Hill. Yeah, Friday at 8:30, that's when it starts. Canada's East Coast Premier Party Band, high energy tunes and a night of music that'll keep you dancing. But get reservations if you're looking for a table, $35, tax included per person, space is limited. So give them a call at the old triangle, the 19 plus event. And again, that's going to be a ton of fun this Friday night. Coming up for us next, we're going to hear from Prism, and then the All Ladies Feel Good Drive Home, Level 42, Timbuk3, and Stevie Nicks. 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
3: Good afternoon. A 21-year-old man is facing attempted murder and other charges following a stabbing in Member 2 over the weekend. Cape Breton Regional Police responded to an altercation on Veterans Avenue in Member 2 at around 2 a.m. Saturday morning. They found a man with serious injuries to his abdomen. He was rushed to hospital. Suspect, who was known to the victim, had already left the scene but was later located and arrested at a residence in Millville. Gabriel Elmer John McNeil is now facing charges of attempted murder, aggravated assault, and possession of a weapon for a dangerous purpose. A successful fundraising campaign through a local McDonald's restaurant has raised more than $100,000 for the Cape Breton Regional Hospital Foundation. Local McDonald's franchise owner Wayne Kennernick says that this year's McHappy Day raised more than $102,000 to help improve emergency care at the hospital. Money will be used to help purchase two trauma rapid infusers and a trauma stretcher for the hospital. Kennernick says he was overwhelmed by the support from the community, calling the response inspiring while thanking customers and donors for making the annual fundraiser a success. Most of Nova Scotia is experiencing some unseasonal heat, so much so that Environment Canada issued yellow heat warnings for areas of Annapolis, Kings, Queens, and Lunenburg counties today. Those areas were expecting the thermostat to reach up to 30, while just about all of mainland Nova Scotia is forecast to see highs near 30 on Wednesday. Cape Breton will see highs in the mid to high 20s tomorrow, still much higher than usual for mid-May. While there's a slight chance of showers in some areas late tomorrow, there's still very little rain in the forecast over the next 7 days. That will likely result in some further burn restrictions. There have been a handful of small wildfires doused in the past day or two, but the only fire still currently classified as active is last summer's Long Lake Fire in Annapolis County. That fire, while 100% under control, has still not officially been declared out. Key shipping infrastructure in Halifax that serves farmers from across the Maritimes has been given a temporary reprieve. Halifax Grain Elevator Incorporated has signed a 2-year lease extension with the Port of Halifax that will keep the facility operating through the end of 2028. Elevator handles exports like soybeans and wheat, moving products from Atlantic Canada to overseas markets. Farmers had feared losing the site would force them to make shipments through Quebec that would have added major costs and some storage challenges. While there is relief in the short term, the future of the grain elevator in Halifax remains unclear as the Port of Halifax moves forward with a major expansion and redevelopment plan. Premier Tim Houston is in Switzerland trying to drum up more business for the Port of Halifax. Province of Houston and Halifax Port Authority CEO Fulvio Fracassi are in Geneva for meetings with potential private investors. They're looking for support for the proposed Atlantic Hub container terminal expansion in Halifax. Private interest could also help back the port's application to the federal government's Trade Diversification Corridors Fund. That $5 billion federal fund supports boosting exports and related transportation infrastructure improvements. A prominent member of the New Brunswick Irving family has died. Robert K. Irving passed away Tuesday in Moncton at the age of 71 following a battle with cancer. He was the co-CEO of J.D. Irving Limited alongside his brother Jim. Also served as president of Cavendish Farms, which is PEI's largest private sector employer. Irving also owned the Moncton Wildcats junior hockey team of the Quebec League. The company says funeral arrangements for Robert K. Irving will be announced later. Gas prices pushed Canada's year-over-year inflation rate up to 2.8% in April. Inflation in Nova Scotia was considerably higher than that at 4.3% last month. It was mainly due to rising prices at the pumps. Stats Canada says the cost of gas was nearly 29% higher than a year ago as the conflict in the Middle East disrupts global oil shipments. Meanwhile, food inflation did cool somewhat to 3.5%. That was down from 4% in March. And Prime Minister Mark Carney marked a milestone in his government's ambitious nation-building program today with a groundbreaking ceremony at a major new graphite mine in Quebec. Construction is now underway at the Matawinie Graphite Mine less than 6 months after being fast-tracked through Ottawa's major projects office. Carney says once in operation, the mine northwest of Montreal will be the largest graphite mine in North America.
4: This is a mine that's expected to generate nearly $2 billion for the economy. created 1,000 skilled careers from skilled trades to engineering. It will ramp up annual production to over 106,000 tons of natural graphite over 25 years. That is eight times Canada's total graphite production right now.
3: Graphite is a key input for electric vehicle batteries, energy storage, defense, and advanced manufacturing. Mining project also includes a new integrated graphite processing facility. In sports, no NHL tonight, but the schedule has now been set for the conference finals. Golden Knights and Avalanche will play game one of the Western Conference final in Colorado tomorrow, while the Hurricanes and the Montreal Canadiens will play game one of the Eastern final in Carolina on Thursday. Team Canada is also off of the World Hockey Championships in Switzerland. Canada's next game isn't until Thursday when they take on Norway. It's also a night off for the PWHL as the finals will resume tomorrow when the Montreal Victoire have another shot at capturing the Walter Cup in Game 4 against the Ottawa Charge. And in the majors tonight, Jays continue their series against the Yankees. Now you're up to date. I'm Jeff Goodfellow.
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7: Mainly cloudy with a chance of showers this evening and after midnight and a

0: Low of 8, becoming a mix of sun and cloud in the morning for tomorrow with a chance of showers in the afternoon. Gusty winds up to 4 kilometers an hour, a high of 25 with a humid index of 30. Looking ahead to Thursday, a mix of sun and cloud and a high of 12. That's your weather. 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

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This is the All 80s Feel Good Drive Home with Stevie Nicks and Talk to Me. Coming up for us next, Level 42, also Timbuk 3, and our knuckleheads in the news. It's a whole gang in France. They came up with an elaborate plan to rob an armored truck. Didn't go according to plan because they're knuckleheads. I'll have that coming up, but first, Red Rider, Lunatic Fringe on the All 80s Feel Good Drive Home. 94.9 The Wave.

0: 42 something about you. That wraps up the Old Ladies Feel Good Drive Home, brought to you by Sydney Memorial Chapel. Thank you, Sydney Memorial Chapel, for that. We appreciate it. Knuckleheads in the news now. Well, it's going out to a whole gang in France. They come up with an elaborate plan to rob an armored truck. Okay, so what did they do? What was their plan? They cut down trees. They blocked a remote road and waited in hiding for the vehicle to arrive. Problem was, it wasn't money in the truck. Eventually, the truck rolled up, slammed on the brakes at the barricade, and the gang jumped out, waving weapons, demanding the driver open the back. Well, the terrified driver complied. But instead of piles of cash, no, the truck was packed wall to wall with cheese. Yeah, wrong truck. Police say the would-be robbers accidentally hijacked a cheese delivery instead of an armored car, which means somewhere in France, there's probably a very nervous charcuterie board. Yeah, that's our knuckleheads in the news. Coming up for us next, we're going to hear from Rod Stewart and the Monkees.
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0: 94.9 The Wave, Rod Stewart, and Rhythm of My Heart. I'm MJ. Happy birthday if it's your special day. Celebrities today include Lainey Wilson, country superstar. She's 34. Marshmello, yeah, it's a real person. He's a DJ. He's 34. Sam Smith, also 34. Singer, Stay With Me. Michael Che, he does Weekend Update on Saturday Night Live with Colin Jost. He is 43. Phil Rudd from AC/DC is 72. He's the drummer with AC/DC. And finally, Pete Townsend from The Who. Guess how old? 81 today. Cass's Kitchen loves giving away cupcakes every weekday with Heather. 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And she'll share your birthday wishes on the air at 7:50 and draw for those cupcakes from Cass's Kitchen. Coming up next, Sugar Ray and Bare Naked Ladies.
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5: 94.9 The Wave weather.
6: Mainly cloudy with a chance of showers this evening and after midnight and a low of 8, becoming a mix of sun and cloud in the morning for tomorrow with a chance of showers in the afternoon. Gusty winds up to 4 kilometers an hour, a high of 25 with a humidex of 30. Looking ahead to Thursday, a mix of sun and cloud and a high of 12. That's your weather. 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

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Today's question, should Canada ban social media use for those under 16? Yeah, flat out ban. 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

0: 94.9 The Wave, Bon Jovi, and Living on a Prayer. Well, that's it for me for today. A big thank you, as always, for listening on 94.9 The Wave. Next hour, we have the Beach Boys coming up, also Phil Collins and Tears for Fears. I'm MJ. Have a great evening.
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7: Mainly cloudy with a chance of showers this evening and after midnight and a low of 8, becoming a mix of sun and cloud in the morning for tomorrow with a chance of showers in the afternoon. Gusty winds up to 4 kilometers an hour, a high of 25 with a humidex of 30. Looking ahead to Thursday, a mix of sun and cloud and a high of 12. That's your weather. 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